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0: original members of the Culture Club team with the original by Jazz. Come back again for the new song, Vibe 1990. What? 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

0: 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Hello, hello, hello. Goeiemôre en welkom. Jy is ingeskakel op The Morning Lock-in, saam met my Sarah Jane. Ek sê vir jou, goeiemôre op die donderdagoggend, maar ook klein Vrydag. Hier op The Morning Lock-in. Is dit donderdagoggend, dis The Morning Lock-in. Let's get you up, let's get you going, let's get you ready for this day.
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0: It is Ella Langley and Morgan Wallen with Can't Love You Anymore right here on 90.6 FM Stereo, where you feel at home on this Thursday morning. Dit is amptelik donderdag. Vrydag is so naby, jy kan hom sien, jy kan hom voel, jy kan amper al sien hoe dit naweek is. Dit is the morning lock-in, dit is jou get up and go vir oggend. Ek het ietsie van alles op jou get up and go om jou wakker te kry en die gang te kry, maar meer as dit, om jou reg te kry vir hierdie donderdag.
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0: is Lizzo with About Damn Time, right here on 9.6 FM Stereo, where you feel at home. Ek sê vir jou, goeiemôre, op die donderdagoggend, dit is the morning lock, en ons is so te sê by Vrydag, kom ons begin jou oggend vir jou. Dis Catch My Status, ek het een opgesit, die eerste status, het 'n baie specifieke emoji, jy kan hom nie mis nie, hy is baie iconic, ek wil jy met hom terugstuur vir my op 0623445545, who will be the first person to catch my status, we shall see, while you do that, let's do a bit of traffic.
1: On the move, keep left, pass right. 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
0: Currently, on this Thursday morning, traffic is moving and free-flowing. If you have a traffic update for me, please make me aware on 062-344-5545. You are eyes and ears out there on the road this morning. 062-344-5545. Let me know.
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2: 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Scriber defends Home Affairs deportation performance. MISA demands answers on workers' retirement savings. And in cricket, Herman stars as Proteas crush Namibia. Your next news and sports update is at 7 o'clock.
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5: Good morning, this is Teresa Brickman from PSG Funabel Park, and I give the daily update on the financial markets. We see that all of the markets moved negative because of another crisis at the Strait of Hormuz. But let's start with the JSE. All of the sectors move negative. The ALSI declined 0.8% and closed on 116,520 points. The shares relevant in our region, ArcelorMittal, increased 0.69% and trades 1.46 rand. MTN increased 1.78%, trades 205.36 rand. Sasol increased 9.85%, trades 232.75 rand. BHP declined 0.49%, trades 741.64 rand. Naspers declined 1.25%, trades 729 rand. PSG Financial Services increased 1.91%, trades 32.62. In the US market, the Dow Jones declined 0.77% and closed on 52,380 points. The S&P 500 declined 0.48%, closed on 7,636. The Nasdaq declined 0.64%, closed on 26,253. Then, in the UK, the FTSE 100 declined 1.31%, closed on 10,670 points, and in Germany, the DAX declined 1.74%, closed on 25,554 points. The markets in the East, the Hang Seng is currently trading 1.3% lower. The Nikkei trades 0.84% lower. The Shanghai trades 0.38% lower. In Australia, the ASX trades 1.58% lower. On the commodity markets, gold is currently trading at $4,400 per fine ounce. Platinum, $1,919 per fine ounce. And Brent crude oil increased quite a lot at $100 $1.92 per barrel. On the currency market, a US dollar is trading this morning at R16.01, pound R21.70, a euro R18.63, and an Australian dollar R11.56. This is what's happening in the financial market. May you have a wonderful day, and I'm back tomorrow morning. Goodbye.
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8: No matter the weather, hot, wet or cloudy, Midas brings you this weather report. Midas, for the love of cars.
0: Let's take a look what your temperatures have in store for you this morning as well as for today. Currently 10 degrees, temperatures climb to a maximum of 24 today. Sunny skies predicted for the entire day with a 0% chance of rain. Your winds will pick up to 5 kilometers per hour. And that was your weather update for this hour.
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14: Dit was nie alledaagse begrafnis nie. 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

0: It's BTS with Butter right here, 90.6 FM Stereo, where you feel at home on this Thursday morning. Hopelik is jy reg vir die dag. Hopelik begin ons 'n bietjie die gees bou leading up to Friday. Onthou, jy moet môreoggend inskakel vir Tuks se rugby voorskou vir wat als daar wag vir jou. 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So daai link sal op ons statusse wees wat jy kan klik wat jou dan nou direk na hulle YouTube kanaal toe sal vat. 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So, there you go. Awesome, awesome music still hitting your way for die laaste bietjie van jou Get Up and Go.
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0: Dit is Demi Lee Moore met daai gevoel. It's the morning lock-in. Coming up is Finish the Chorus. Maar eers, kom ons kyk wat gaan nou met jou verkeer.
1: On the move, keep left, pass right. 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
0: Currently on this Thursday morning, there's a stationary vehicle on the N1 northbound at New Road. The left lane is closed there, as well as some roadworks on the N1 northbound after Proefplaas interchange. The four centre lanes are closed there. Expect some delays. Any other traffic update, make me aware on 062-344-5545.
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2: In this bulletin, Scriber defends Home Affairs deportation performance. Ramaphosa says education remains key to youth opportunities, and MISA demands answers on workers' retirement savings. Good morning, I am Liesel Brits. Home Affairs Minister Leon Scriber has defended the department's deportation performance after reports allegedly misrepresented its figures. According to the minister, the department spent 175.1 million rand, not 17 billion rand, deporting 111,464 foreign nationals over the past two financial years. Deportations also increased in the previous year, contrary to some reports. The Democratic Alliance has backed Scriber, saying the figures show improved immigration enforcement. The party also highlighted the recruitment of 301 immigration officers and efforts to strengthen border security and modernize Home Affairs. The ANC President Cyril Ramaphosa has urged young people to take their education seriously, saying it can open doors to opportunities despite South Africa's unemployment crisis. Ramaphosa was speaking to journalists in Tembisa during the ANC's election campaign yesterday. Residents raised concerns about water shortages, unemployment and high electricity prices. He says young people should use available opportunities, including the National Student Financial Aid Scheme and fee-free schools. Ramaphosa also stressed that young people who leave school should return and complete their matric. The Motor Industry Staff Association, MISA, has demanded answers from the Motor Industry Fund Administrators, MIFA, over allegations of governance failures and the reported suspension of its chief executive officer, Lihle Khoza. A recent report on News 24 raised serious allegations concerning MIFA board fees, outcomes of an internal investigation, and an alleged attempt to derail an inspection by the Financial Sector Conduct Authority. MISA spokesperson Bakamile Khlubimayola says the concerns are serious because the company administers retirement funds worth about 40 billion rand for more than 250,000 members.
3: MISA is equally concerned about the apparent failure to communicate proactively with members. There has been no further communication from MIRF after the statement. MIFA has no communication with members about any of the latest developments. This is deeply concerning for the union against an already troubling backdrop, because in June 2025, MIFA confirmed that criminal charges had been laid against certain employees accused of colluding with fund members in alleged fraudulent withdrawal claims, and the MIRF issued a statement on its website after News 24 reported on the allegations.
2: And in international news, five people were killed when a ferry caught fire off Palawan Island in the western Philippines last night. Authorities say 40 people were rescued and 80 others remain missing. The ferry was traveling to Coron from Baseco in Manila. The cause of the fire is not yet known. And this is the end of the bulletin. Your news headlines follows at 7:30.
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6: Welcome to your world of sport. We kick off with soccer and holders Paris Saint-Germain made a smooth start to their bid for a third consecutive Champions League title as Ferran Torres scored a hat-trick on a 6-1 rout of Slavia Bratislava on Wednesday. Barcelona kicked off their campaign by scoring 5 goals against Feyenoord, while Arsenal impressed with a 1-0 win at Napoli. Liverpool made its successive victories after winning at Ipswich in the Premier League last weekend by beating Atletico 2-1 at Anfield. Despite Atletico grabbing a 17th minute lead, Liverpool hit back 5 minutes before the break through Szoboszlai, and Alex McAllister then hammered the hosts in front 5 minutes into the second half. While back in South Africa, Mamelodi Sundowns have surged 6 points clear at the top of the Betway Premiership after they defeated Siwalela FC 3-0 at the Loftus-Versfeld Stadium last night. The Brazilians have played 2 more matches than their nearest chasers and reigning champions Orlando Pirates, but this advantage already feels significant as Cardoso's side racked up a 5th successive victory across all competitions. On to cricket, in South Africa crushed Namibia by 99 runs via the Duckworth-Lewis Stern method in the rain-affected first ODI at the Namibia Cricket Ground in Windhoek on Wednesday. After losing the toss and being put into bat, South Africa compiled a formidable 348 for 6, thanks largely to a superb 150 in 126 balls on debut by opener Jordan Herman. He struck the highest joint score by an ODI debutant, matching countryman Matthew Bredsker's effort against New Zealand last year. In reply, Namibia got their way to 76 for 3 when the game was delayed for more than an hour. Eventually, they had to score a total of 262 in 31, a target that was way beyond them. And finally, in tennis, Elena Rybakina ended Zheng Qingwen's spirited US Open run on Wednesday, guaranteeing her rise to world number one as she booked a semi-final showdown with Coco Gauff. Rybakina beats Zheng and is assured of ending Sabalenka's reign atop of the standings, even if the Belarusian wins a third straight title. For now, though, she'll focus on Gauff, who saved 2 match points in her victory over Russian 19-year-old Mira Andreeva, the 5th-ranked reigning French Open champion from Russia. And that's a wrap of your world of sport.
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0: 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I know you know them. Finish the chorus. 062-344-5545. While you do that, traffic.
1: On the move, keep left, pass right. 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
0: Currently, there's a stationary vehicle on the N1 southbound at the Brief Plaza interchange ramp to N4. Roadworks on the N1 southbound at Brief Plaza interchange, that is the ramp from N4. Incident on the N4 westbound before Brief Plaza, and then also a crash on the N1 northbound at the ramp from Golden Highway. The left shoulder is closed there. Any other traffic update, please make me aware. 062-344-5545. You are eyes and ears out there on the road this morning.
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1: No matter the weather, hot, wet, or cloudy, Midas brings you this weather report. Midas, for the love of cars.
0: Let's take a look what your temperatures have in store for you today. Tans 12 grade, temperature klim tot lekker maximum van 24 vandag, sonnig heel dag lang. 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And that was your weather update for this hour.
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0: It is Bon Jovi with You Give Love a Bad Name right here on 90.6 FM Stereo, where you feel at home on this Thursday morning. That was your Finish the Chorus song. Bye bye, dankie vir almal wat saam gesing het, saam gespeel het. 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Heerlik muziek nog vir jou op pad, Wabek en iJam, op die donderdagochtend.
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is Charlie Puth with Beat Yourself Up, right here on 90.6 FM Stereo, where you feel at home. Dis net na 8, ek sê vir jou goeie môre, it's the morning lock-in, let me get you locked in, loaded, ready for this Thursday, like jy kan conquer. Maar, omdat het na 8 is, beteken het, it is time to get you up to date with some cultural events. Here's everything you missed in pop culture this past week.

0: 7 Emmys, and The Muppet Show taking home 4. Shailene Woodley also took home her first Emmy Award for the Guest Actor category for her role in Paradise, which also marked Paradise's first win since it launched last year. Veteran actor Ernest Hardin Jr. won for his guest acting role on The Pitt as Louis and was given a standing ovation. Octavia Spencer won for narrating Lost Women of Alaska. Mariska Hargitay took home an award for Best Documentary and Directing for My Mom Jane, and she's also set to host the main show next week, and so many more winners. I'll be at the main show next week, so follow me to stay up to date on all the Emmys news. Olivia Rodrigo recently called out President Donald Trump for picking fights with pop stars as a tactic to distract from his administration's actions. Olivia stated, and I quote, "Looking back at it now, I think that's sort of a tool they use. Picking fights with pop stars is a great distraction while they do other awful, awful things." This comes after the White House and President Trump have used countless artist songs to promote heinous government acts, including Taylor Swift, Ariana Grande, Sabrina Carpenter, Olivia, and so many others. Before I continue, if you like these pop culture recaps, make sure to follow me to stay up to date. We have an update on the discrimination and harassment lawsuit against Lizzo that was filed back in September of 2023. The lawsuit, which was filed by a stylist who designed the pieces for Lizzo's dancers during her 2023 special tour, accused Lizzo and others who worked on the tour of sexual and racial harassment, disability discrimination, retaliation, and a hostile work environment. Well, that lawsuit has been tossed out by a federal judge dismissing the designer's remaining claims. The judge wrote in a dismissal motion that the plaintiff did not identify any conduct that would demonstrate general hostility to women in the workplace or disparate treatment of men and women. Are Madonna and Charlie XCX teasing a collaboration? Well, Madonna recently posted a video with the caption stating, "Thinking about Charlie," to which Charlie commented saying, "Wait, I got something I want to talk about." Now, this would be the ultimate collab, especially after Charlie declared in her song Rock Music that the dance floor is dead, and Madonna responded with, "If your dance floor feels dead, maybe you're playing the wrong music." Spotify has crowned the most streamed song of the summer, and I bet you won't guess what it was. The most streamed song was "Hate That I Made You Love Me" by Ariana Grande. The song debuted at number one globally on May 29th and spent 22 days at number one on Spotify's global chart and 89 days in the global top 10. But that wasn't the only song that captivated audiences this summer, with four others, including "Choose in Texas" by Ella Langley, "Rain Me In" by Sam Fender and Olivia Dean, "Die Die" by Shakira and Burna Boy, and "Spent That" by Young Miami. And lastly, congratulations are in order for Ciara and Russell Wilson as they are expecting their fifth child together. In a new post, Ciara revealed her pregnancy belly while hanging shirts on a clothesline with each of her kids' name on it, Future, Sienna, Wynn, and Amora, and then ended it with a blank one for child number 5. Here's everything you missed in pop culture this past week.
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0: It is Avril Lavigne with Skater Boy, right here on 90.6 FM Stereo, where you feel at home, yes, ingeskakel op the morning lock-in. Saam met my Sarah Jane op die donderdagoggend. Ons nog klein bietjie van die program oor, maar heerlike muziek wat wel nog vir jou wag. 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
0: Currently on this Thursday morning, traffic is moving and free-flowing. If you have a traffic update for me, you can make me aware on our traffic line 062-344-5545. You are eyes and ears out there on the road this morning. That's 062-344-5545.
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2: Top stories this morning. Solidarity Teachers Network says new Bella regulations should empower schools rather than control them. South Africa and Saudi Arabia strengthen tourism ties. And in soccer, Sundowns go 6 points clear of the rest. Your next news update is at 9 o'clock.
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1: No matter the weather, hot, wet, or cloudy, Midas brings you this weather report. Midas, for the love of cars.
0: Let's take a look what your temperatures have in store for you today. Currently, it is 14 degrees. Temperatures will climb to a maximum of 24 today. 0% chance of rain. Sunny skies predicted for the entire day with your winds picking up to 3 kilometers per hour. Then tomorrow, temperatures climb to an all-time high of 27. A minimum of 9 is expected there with a 0% chance of rain and your winds picking up to 5 kilometers per hour. And then for this coming Saturday, for now, it looks like your maximum will be 26. Minimum of 10 that is expected there, with winds picking up to 16 kilometers per hour. And that was your weather update for this hour.
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11: Geniet die dag met kleur, pret, lach en omgee op 24 September ten bate van 90.6 FM se Open Hands project by die veiling in Sasolburg. Toegang is nie bederfbare voedsel en die pretloop begin stiptelik om 9 uur. 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

0: It is the Go-Go's with Head Over Heels right here on 90.6 FM Stereo, where you feel at home. Jy is en was in geskakel op the Morning Lock-In. That is it for me in this edition of the Morning Lock-In. I'm back again with you tomorrow morning between 6 and 9 when I get you up, get you going, get you ready for the day. Want môre is Vrydag. 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

0: In your top stories this hour, ANC President Cyril Ramaphosa insists that education is important. Police find a drug manufacturing facility, and MISA demands answers on workers' retirement savings. I'm Dane Bysheim. Good day. The President of the African National Congress, Cyril Ramaphosa, insists that the education of young people is important and must be a national project. Ramaphosa has called on the youth to prioritize their education despite the high unemployment rate among graduates. He was campaigning for his party in Tembisa in Gauteng ahead of this year's local government elections. Police believe they have dealt a major blow to a large-scale criminal syndicate and drug supply network. This follows the discovery of a Mandrax tablet manufacturing facility in Pretoria yesterday. Police claim that the facility produced 800,000 Mandrax tablets per day. Two suspects were arrested. Deputy Police Commissioner Lieutenant General Tebelo Mosikili says the operation shows that police are fighting the trade in drugs.
1: This is exactly what we mean when we say we are taking fight to the drug trade. We are not simply waiting for drugs to reach the streets before we act. We are going to the source. We are dismantling the infrastructure and we are disrupting the network that manufactures transport and distribution of these drugs. This operation is part of the much broader national effort by the South African Police Service, together with other law enforcement agencies such as the DPCI, to intensify the fight against illicit drugs.
0: KwaZulu-Natal police have arrested a third suspect who was wanted in connection with the murder of media personality Warwick Stock. Detectives received information yesterday that the 40-year-old woman was hiding in Msinga. They followed up on the information and arrested her at a homestead in the Enkangeni area. The woman will be handed over to the police in Gauteng for further handling. Stock, also known as DJ Warriors, was shot dead outside a building in the Johannesburg CBD in December. The Cape Town Magistrates Court has postponed the Anele Tembe inquiry until October 19th. Several witnesses testified in the inquiry this week. The inquiry is investigating the 22-year-old's death after she fell from the 10th floor of a hotel in 2021. She was engaged to the late rapper Kiernan, aka Forbes, at the time of her death. More witnesses are expected to give testimony when the inquiry resumes next month. The Motor Industry Staff Association, MISA, has demanded answers from the Motor Industry Fund Administrator over allegations of governance failures and the reported suspension of its Chief Executive Officer, Lihle Khoza. A recent report on News 24 raised serious allegations concerning board fees, outcomes of an internal investigation, and an alleged attempt to derail an inspection by the Financial Sector Conduct Authority. MISA spokesperson Pakamile Hlubi Majola says the concerns are serious because the company administers retirement funds worth about 40 billion rand for more than 250,000 members.
2: MISA is equally concerned about the apparent failure to communicate proactively with members. There has been no further communication from MIRF after the statement. MIFA has no communication with members about any of the latest developments. This is deeply concerning for the union against an already troubling backdrop, because in June 2025, MIFA confirmed that criminal charges had been laid against certain employees accused of colluding with fund members in alleged fraudulent withdrawal claims, and the MIRF issued a statement on its website after News 24 reported on the allegations.
0: In international news, five people were killed when a ferry caught fire off Palawan Island in the western Philippines last night. Authorities say 40 people were rescued and 80 others remain missing. The ferry was traveling to Coron from Baseco in Manila. The cause of the fire is not yet known. That's all for this bulletin. I'm Dane Bysheim.
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0: Getting into Goodbye Beds, Mendoza and Kalakata, Calvin Harris and Disciples, How Deep Is Your Love? It's 90.6, another cup of coffee with me, Isabel. It's brought to you by DevelopNet, and today we have, first off, as we always do in the morning, you'll bring back that track on the list. So it's three songs to 2016 or older, you decide which one you like the most, you vote for that one, and the winning track plays just before 10. You can go check out what's on the list so long on Facebook, Isabel on 90.6 FM. A little bit later, we'll check out what's happening weather wise. It is looking rather favorable for the weekend after we had that cold snap. But then after 11, loop vir pret gee vir die wat minder het, we're finding out more about the event, who's going to be there, who's involved, and everything that's going on there. It's going to be such a great event. If you want details along, go and find Open Hands Project on Facebook. Everything is there. Also, the link to pre-register for the fun walk. It's also a color run or color walk. You can get your powder colors and everything sorted as well. So that is on Facebook, Open Hands Project. Go find it and follow that. Lots of amazing updates on there. But first, let's get back to the music. It's 90.6, where you feel at home.
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0: It's Martin Garrix with you two Fireflies. Also Bandu Swartigroch and Captain Cats with Stuck in My Head. So I'm with AJ Mitchell. It's 90.6, another cup of coffee. So I'm with my Isabel. En dis tyd om te hoor waaruit jy kies vanochtend. Dis Bring Back That Track. Natuurlijk drie liedjies 2016 of ouder. 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
0: Daar het jy hulle, jy kan dat weet wat er in werk vir jou en wat moet op die lijst kom vir morgen. 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

0: Bibbles, DNCE Move, en daar was Faith No More met I Started A Joke. Dis 90.6, another cup of coffee, saam met my Isabel. En dis tyd om te kyk waar ons staan met ons stemme vir vandag se Bring Back That Track. So op die lys is Jerry Rafferty, Baker Street, Laura Branigan, Gloria, in Terra Vision met Tequila. Eerste stem is in, it's from Cheryl for number 2. Enjoy your day, thank you so much you as well. 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

0: Boston and Paul Young softly whispering, I love you. It's 90.6, another cup of coffee, and time to get to those last votes for our Bring Back That Track. So we've got Jerry Rafferty, Baker Street, Laura Branigan, Gloria, and Terror Vision with Tequila. So currently, Laura Branigan's in the lead, Jerry Rafferty's in second, and Terror Vision in third. But the votes go on. Charlene Voog is putting a vote in for number one. Tracy Lombard says, I stem vanochtend for number two. Geseende donderdag for jou ook. Bye bye, dankie. And dan het ons for stem, laat ek net gou hierso kyk van Marika af vir Laura Branigan se Gloria, so daar is dit, in derde plek nog steeds Terror Vision, tweede plek Jerry Rafferty en ons voorloper is Laura Branigan. 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
0: It's time. Let's get to our winning track for our Bring Back That Track. On the list, it's Jerry Rafferty, Baker Street, Laura Branigan, Gloria, and Terror Vision Tequila. One final vote has come in. Pizza Ivel for Laura Branigan. Where should I stay stemming? Baie dankie. And at the plek vanochtend, Terror Vision Tequila. And tweede plek, Jerry Rafferty, Baker Street. Maar die wentreffer vanochtend is Laura Branigan in Gloria.

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0: Dit is Jakkels Vibe, sien my in die donker, December 10, Run My Way en Robert Miles Children. Dit is 9:06, another cup of coffee, saam met my Isabel met trots geborg deur DevelopNet. Op pad vir jou in die uur gaan ons kyk wat maak jou weer so klein bykie skinner en in die volgende uur vind ons meer uit oor die 24ste September se event. 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Dit is alles op pad op 90.6 waar jy thuis voel.
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0: for you. Boss, when you plot and Post Malone in the weekend one right now. It's 90.6, another cup of coffee, so with my Isabel, met trots geborge deur develop net. 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
1: No matter the weather, hot, wet or cloudy, Midas brings you this weather report. Midas, for the love of cars.
0: In the vault today, maximum 24 and sunny, minimum tonight 8, Friday 27 and sunny, Saturday 26, also sunny. In Joburg today, 22 and sunny with a low of 11, Friday 24 and sunny, Saturday also 24 and sunny. Adelberg today, 23 and sunny, low of 9 tonight, Friday 26 and sunny, Saturday 25 and sunny. In Paris, 24 today, also nice and sunny with a low of 8, Friday 26 and sunny, Saturday 27 and sunny. And Potchefstroom today, 24 mostly sunny, minimum 8, Friday 27 and sunny, Saturday 27 and sunny. That's your weather, and it's brought to you by Midas.
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0: It's Imagine Dragons on Top of the World. I Connor Pop, I Want You, and Josh Ross later tonight. It's 90.6, another cup of coffee with me, Isabel. It's brought to you by DevelopNet, and time to get into the gossip corner. So let's find out what is happening in the world. So, of course, I am sure you're aware of South Park, but the creators of the animated TV show have announced that its new series will be named South America, in an apparent reference to US President Donald Trump's attempts to rename a lake and a gulf. Now, according to the creators Matt Stone and Trey Parker, they wrote in a statement, inspired by the bravery and patriotism of Apple and Google, "We are changing the name of South Park to South America." Trump signed an executive order in August to rename Lake Ontario as Lake America, and later, well, last year, declared that the Gulf of Mexico be known as the Gulf of America. The announcement from South Park, now in its 29th season, comes after the show won an Emmy for Outstanding Animated Program on Sunday. It's not yet known whether the name will be adopted permanently or if it will revert to South Park later in the series. I'm sure it will. The name change, shared to the show's official social media account, featured an image of the South Park sign with the word Park replaced with America. So there we go. Look, those guys are not afraid of jabbing at politics, but there we go. Dan op eie bodem, die bekende sanger, die Suid-Afrikaanse country sanger Tommy Dell, word steeds in die hoorsorgeenheid van 'n private hospitaal in Mbombela behandel. 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
3: In this bulletin, Vanderbijl Park student transport driver granted bail. South Africa is a transit route for drug trafficking, and researchers find that arthritis drug can produce significant hair regrowth. Good morning, I am Liesl Brits. The Vanderbijl Park scholar transport driver accused of causing a crash that killed 14 learners has been granted 3,000 rand bail. Ayanda Dludla successfully applied for bail on new facts after abandoning an earlier application. He faces 14 counts of murder and attempted murder linked to the January crash on the Golden Highway. The National Prosecuting Authority opposed his release, but says it notes the Vanderbijl Park Magistrates Court's decision. 11 learners died at the scene, while 3 others later died in hospital. The South African Police Service says the country is a transit route for drug trafficking. According to the police, drugs are brought to South Africa before they are transported to other countries. The country is now a major producer of drugs. Deputy Police Commissioner Lieutenant General Tabelo Moskili says property owners will face the law if tenants are producing drugs on their properties.
4: If you rent out your place, you need to know what is happening. If you are using an agent, the agent needs to update you as to what is happening in your property. But you cannot just own a property, particularly on small holdings and farms, that is producing drugs are killing our young people on the streets.
3: The March on March organization says it will hold another march against immigrants who are staying on Che Guevara Street in Durban. Hundreds of immigrants have camped along the street since June this year. A March and March demonstration in the area turned violent last week. The organization says it wants to clean up the area as it has now become a health hazard. And finally, a clinical trial involving 1,399 people with severe alopecia areata has found that an arthritis drug can produce significant hair regrowth. Participants aged 12 to 64 had lost at least half of their scalp hair. After 24 weeks, 44% of those taking 15 milligrams achieved at least 80% scalp and eyebrow hair coverage, compared with 55% on the 30 milligram dose. Between 13% and 22.5% regained all their scalp hair. The drug manufacturer funded the trial. And this is the end of the bulletin. Your next news update is at 12 o'clock.
5: Sinclair Lugversorging, die betroubare handelsnaam, ondersteun deur 'n ervare landwyse verspreidingsvennoot met meer as 6 dekades se bedryfskundigheid in Suid-Afrika. 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

0: is vier perke draai en draai op 90 bin 6 en hadde kappe koffie saam met my Isabel. En op pad in die volgende uur onthou Daryl Grant staan al reg, hy wil jou versoeke hê. So al jou goue ouers, vroeg 2000s en ouer, stuur hulle in op 062-344-5545.
1: 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From the bold T60 Elite to the beastly T60 Lux, this range means serious business. 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
4: Geniet die dag met kleur, pret, lag en omgee op 24 September ten bate van 90.6 FM se Open Hands projek by die veiling in Sasselburg. 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

0: It's Ellie Goulding, Something in the Way You Move, and Billy Ocean, Lover Boy. It's 90.6, wrapping it up for another cup of coffee for your Thursday. I'll be back again tomorrow morning for your Friday version. Up next, though, it's Daryl Grant ready with Absolute Classics. 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
2: In this bulletin, Funabel Park student transport driver granted bail, police find a drug manufacturing facility in Pretoria, and Parliament's ad hoc committee wants to demilitarise the police. Good afternoon, I am Liesl Brits. The Funabel Park scholar transport driver accused of causing a crash that killed 14 learners has been granted 3,000 rand bail. Ayanda Dludla successfully applied for bail on new facts after abandoning an earlier application. He faces 14 counts of murder and attempted murder linked to the January crash on the Golden Highway. The National Prosecuting Authority opposed his release, but says it notes the Funabel Park Magistrates Court's decision. 11 learners died at the scene, while 3 others later died in hospital. Police believe they have dealt a major blow to a large-scale criminal syndicate and a large-scale drug supply network. This follows the discovery of a Mandrax tablet manufacturing facility in Pretoria yesterday. Police claim that the facility produced 800,000 Mandrax tablets per day. 2 suspects were arrested. Deputy Police Commissioner Lieutenant General Tebelo Mosekili says the operation shows that police are fighting the trade in drugs.
3: This is exactly what we mean when we say we are taking fight to the drug trade. We are not simply waiting for drugs to reach the streets before we act. We are going to the source. We are dismantling the infrastructure and we are disrupting the network that manufactures transport and distribution of these drugs. This operation is part of the much broader national effort by the South African Police Service together with other law enforcement agencies such as the DPCI to intensify the fight against illicit drugs.
2: Parliament's ad hoc committee that is investigating allegations of police collusion with criminals wants to stop the militarization of the police. The members of the committee have suggested that the military-style ranks in the service should be removed. This is one of the committee's recommendations to help fix systemic challenges in the police service. The committee is finalizing its report before its deadline tomorrow. And finally, the CEO of UK-based chip designer Arm Holdings, René Haas, says he believes artificial intelligence will help cure cancer within our lifetime. Haas says modeling how cancer affects DNA is currently too complex, but increasingly sophisticated computers could eventually solve the problem. He also predicts widespread use of humanoid robots within 5 years, while warning that a shortage of chips is slowing AI and data center expansion. Haas says he does not expect large-scale chip manufacturing to return to the UK. And this is the end of the bulletin. Your next news update is at 1 o'clock.
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1: How did I ever let you slip away?

It's R. Kelly. Huge song, that one. If I could turn back the hands of time. They say never go to bed angry with the person that you're with, your husband, your wife, your life partner, because you never know what's going to happen. So, rather make up before, or if anything happens, you may just languish. And that was that song basically all about. Regret. Should have, would have, but could not. But there it is, just for you. On the vowels, number one, we've got some R. Stewart. It has been R. Stewart, listen to me. We've got some Rod Stewart. Well, R. Stewart. We've got some R. Stewart with Ooh La La. We've got ABBA. We've got Bon Jovi. We still got to get through all of those. And thank you for your requests. As always, keeping it classic for one whole hour. It's a difficult thing sometimes to do just that. But right now, this is easy.

0: Yes, just for you there, Running Bear. I figured that song could go down well, and thank you very much for letting me know. Hey, Doddle, that was exactly what I wanted to hear. Thank you for my classic fix. Johnny Preston, Running Bear, more coming your way. Thank you for your choice in music as well, and just one or two of mine, but that's all. Feel the music, see the energy, 90.6 and 906 TV. You didn't know about that one. You can go to our webpage, follow the easy instructions. I'm busy going there right now because it's really, really, really, really, really easy. Download, and you too could join us in the studio even now live. Hi, how are you? Good to see you again, although I'm still not seeing you, but I just wanted to say that anyway. All right, more music coming your way.
1: Hi, Zander Champagne hier. Luister elke maandag aand saam met my na die SA Top 20. Dis wanneer ons die beste 20 liedjies in die Suid-Afrikaanse musiekbedryf aftel van nummer 20 tot by nummer 1. Onthou, luister saam my Zander Champagne maandag aande 8 tot 10 na die SA Top 20. Hierdie was laas week se Top 3.
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2: 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Nummer 1.
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4: Dit was nie alledaagse begrafnis nie. 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

0: I was trying to get everything so sorted just before. There we are. Who's been a naughty girl? You've been a naughty girl.
1: I'm too tired to be one, sir.
0: You're too tired to be one, squishy?
1: Yes.
2: 24/7.
0: I'm just joking. Do that little for me.
1: What?
0: That little, goodness. With the hair. Swap the hair for me. Go and whoosh and whoosh.
1: Gozai.
0: Thank you.
1: As a pleasure, my
0: Camera for the first time. Yay. Do join us in the studio. Go download the app, and you too will be able to see Bad Girl, Bad Girl, Good Boy. For a change. All right, we've got some more coming your way. Thank you so much, ladies.
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0: It's Lionel. All night long. Just for you on the Vals number one. Kind of brings those classics to a little bit of an abrupt end. Sorry about that. Actually, we'll squeak in now a little one for you later. You know, we're not going to get rid of the classics completely. We'll do this again tomorrow. The Friday edition coming your way is brought to us by Milnix Batteries. Thank you to our sponsors for that whole hour. And you as well. Squeeze in a couple of yours. And everybody's happy. And if you didn't hear yours, don't be unhappy. We can try again tomorrow. I do try my best to get through all of them. Sometimes that's an impossibility. But we do try anyway. Are we ready for the news? Ja, Nissen Afrikaans en ook jou finansies, die is op pad, sien jou net nou.
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0: Dan zijn het voor jou, als je naam Lia was, nee? 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Dan zei, dit is Millie Millie voor jou. Miley Cyrus en Malibu on your number one, 90.6. Just squeeze that one in there. The Jobs on their way as well. Hi, if you joined us on camera. Hi, if you joined us anyway. Not forgetting you. How are you? You well? How are you? Got to greet both. There they are. Now, The Jobs. The Jobs. Here we go.
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0: A little bit of Liquido. Almost liquid, but with an O on the end. Liquido. And Narcotic on your number one, 90.6, with me, Darrell. Darrell, seeing you through the afternoon. Ah, bonjour. Good to see you as well. Hello, Khanapitio. Lekker. How's that brew? Unjani. Skone. Danki. Danki. All together now. Side little bit of weather going on outside. No supas. Seriously. Ek and my producer, het gauw buiten geloop en gaan, the weather's great, Darrell. It is, isn't it?
1: No matter the weather, hot, wet or cloudy, Midas brings you this weather report. Midas, for the love of cars.
0: Now, the South African weather services are telling me, well, Darrell, let them know, please. Let you know that they are letting me know. A high of 24, some areas just almost pushing 25 there. Humidity is around about 45% today. I don't know why, it just is. I thought it would be higher, like 60, but that's only after it's rained. That's how that works. So it started off at 8 degrees, up to 24 for today. En dan kom ons kyk môre, Vrydag. Kan jy dit glo, Squishy? Môre, die weer, Vrydag is 27 grade. Now, there you'd expect humidity to be sky high, yet it's not. It'd be around about 35%. Any chance of rain tomorrow? And then some people are saying it's going to be cold over the weekend, but I'm telling you now, the South African Weather Service are telling me, no, Darrell, around about 26, 27 degrees Saturday and Sunday for now. But the change is Monday. That's when the temperatures start dropping just for over 2 days. But whoa, we're only on Thursday getting back. Come back. Back to the present, 24 degrees out there. That is the weather. 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

0: Thank you, Sigala. 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
2: All right, so we gave you the full cut version there for you of Maroon 5's Don't Wanna Know on your number one, 90.6, which is just fine as we move along here. Competitions there are. You've got to choose your competition, mate. Got to choose it, and choose it well. Choose it properly. Denise, a sore point. That'll be at 2 o'clock. So, hey, I tell you what. Let's update you with a little bit of this then. This.
3: Ach nee, man. 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Skakel 06-366-1398 of WhatsApp 083-439-0327.

0: In your top stories this hour, Parliament's ad hoc committee wants to demilitarize the police. South Africa is a transit route for drug trafficking, and a significant increase in fuel prices is expected next month. Parliament's ad hoc committee that is investigating allegations of police collusion with criminals wants to stop the militarization of the police. The members of the committee have suggested that the military-style ranks in the service should be removed. This is one of the committee's recommendations to help fix systemic challenges in the police service. The committee is finalizing its report before its deadline tomorrow. The South African Police Service says the country is a transit route for drug trafficking. According to the police, drugs are brought to South Africa before they are transported to other countries. The country is now a major producer of drugs. The Deputy Police Commissioner, Lieutenant General Thabelo Mosekile, says property owners will face the law if tenants are producing drugs on their properties.
1: If you rent out your place, you need to know what is happening. If you are using an agent, the agent needs to update you as to what is happening in your property. But you cannot just own a property, particularly on small holdings and farms, that is producing drugs are killing our young people on the streets.
0: The March and March organization says it will hold another march against immigrants who are staying on the Che Guevara Street in Durban. Hundreds of immigrants have camped along the street since June this year. A March and March demonstration in the area turned violent last week. The organization says it wants to clean up the area as it has now become a health hazard. The Democratic Alliance, DA, in the Eastern Cape says the Provincial Department of Health must be placed under administration to stabilize its finances. This comes as the party raises concerns about Emergency Medical Services, EMS, in the Sarah Bartman district, despite the department receiving 7 new ambulances. The DA's Jane Cowley says a video that went viral showed 17 patients being transported in one ambulance in Pearson earlier this week. Patients, including children, were reportedly forced to sit on the floor. Cowley says intervention is needed to restore proper financial controls at the department and safeguard essential healthcare services.
2: I have repeatedly requested that the MEC reprioritize funding to emergency medical services, and she has failed to act, which is why the department needs to be placed under administration in the hope that qualified individuals can turn the ship around before it is too late.
0: South Africans should expect steep fuel price increases next month. Data from the Central Energy Fund shows significant under-recoveries in fuel prices. The data shows that petrol prices could increase by up to 2 rand a litre and diesel by up to 2 rand 40 cents per litre. The final fuel price adjustment will depend on global oil prices and the strength of the rand against the US dollar. In international news, the President of the United States of America, USA, Donald Trump, has pleaded with the public to vote for his party in the midterm election. The Republicans are hoping to keep control of Congress in the November vote. Trump has called on his supporters to pretend he was on the ballot when they vote. He has also promised to give adult Americans $5,000 if the Republicans win the election. That's all for this bulletin. I'm Eddie Goldberg.
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0: I've got a woman or two or three. Actually, it's four of them in the studio. How lucky can one guy get? What are the perks of working for 90.6? There it is. That's Kane Brown and Woman. Together with the lyrics, if you are with us in the studio right now. Hi. Hello. So good to be with you. Now you can see I'm not lying. There are actually four ladies with me. And we're going to say to them, say hello, hello.
1: Hello.
2: Hello.
0: They all sound in unison. Can we have that in unison again?
1: Hello.
0: After three. One, two, three.
1: Hello.
0: There we go. All right. We will be back with that and more. Let's kind of look at some of the jobs that are available right now.
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0: 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Age between 20 to 35 years old. Must be detailed orientated, and I'm slowing down there, detailed orientated, a quick learner, and reside in the Funabel Park area. A minimum code 8 driver's license, please, is required, as well as knowledge. Daryl, tell him knowledge of pastel. So, lady, knowledge of pastel. Send a three-page CV. I can just have one. I can't think of anything else. I only got one page on mine. It says 90.6 presenter, and that's about it, you know. But there, you've got to have three pages, please. They want to know as much as they can about you, together with recent clear head and shoulder photograph. Smile. There you go. Admin at sleepwaparte. This admin at sleepwaparte. Closing date will be 14 September. That's sometime next week, so there's still chance.
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0: In your top stories this hour, IEC responds to ANC candidate list challenge. Lekhanyane says chairing ad hoc committee is challenging, and court to hear details of Chuma plea deal. I'm Dane Bysime. Good day. The Independent Electoral Commission has filed court papers in response to the ANC's legal challenge over candidate lists. The party approached the Electoral Court to challenge why the IEC did not capture some of its candidates for this year's local government elections. The dispute involves candidates' submissions for six municipalities in the Eastern Cape, the Free State, and KwaZulu-Natal. The ANC claims it submitted its candidates through the IEC's electronic system before the August 28th deadline. The party, however, says technical glitches disrupted the process and that it should not be penalised for the alleged system failures. The chairperson of Parliament's ad hoc committee, Soviet Lekhanyane, says presiding over the committee's meetings has not been easy. The committee was established to investigate allegations made by the KwaZulu-Natal Police Commissioner, Lieutenant General Nhlanhla Mkhwanazi. Lekhanyane says chairing the committee's meetings requires a lot of character and energy. He says the conduct and exchanges between some committee members can make it difficult to preside over the meetings.
1: You remember what happened last week, Thursday, when we went for about an hour. The meeting derailed because of the things that we do and the things that we say to each other in this in our meetings. And those are the things that make it very, very difficult for the chairperson is also a human being, like all of you. You are human beings. You need to imagine how what you say sits with the next person.
0: The Johannesburg Magistrates Court in Gauteng is expected to hear details of a plea agreement between the state and a United Kingdom fugitive today. Ndodana Chuma has pleaded guilty to firearm and immigration-related charges arising from his arrest in Kensington in July. Proceedings were stalled earlier this week after the court ordered the state to revise its plea agreement document. The 45-year-old British Zimbabwean national allegedly killed his wife and their two daughters in the UK before fleeing to South Africa. The defence wants the matter resolved as soon as possible so that he can be returned to the UK to face the murder charges. Ditsobotla's municipal manager, Olaotse Bojonsinyane, says he has not acted unlawfully or personally caused financial losses to the municipality. This follows serious allegations of wrongdoing that were made against him in a publication circulating on social media. The publication raises allegations relating to the municipality's audit outcomes, indigent households, financial losses, and criminal charges. Bojonsinyane has rejected the allegations and called for evidence to substantiate the claims. He says he remains prepared to account for his conduct through the appropriate constitutional, investigative and legal processes. The Minister of Tourism, Patricia Dalal, has met with Saudi Arabia's Minister of Hajj and Umrah, Tafiq bin Fawzan al-Arabiya. The two ministers discussed ways to improve the experience of South African pilgrims and Umrah visitors travelling to Saudi Arabia. Discussions also focused on supporting the transition to digital services and strengthening coordination with tour operators. The ministers agreed to establish a joint working group to follow up on recommendations from the meetings. Dalal says they also agreed to encourage airlines in both countries to explore increasing flight frequencies.
2: We've got a long relationship, historic relationship with this, the Kingdom of Saudi Arabia. Over the years, thousands of South African Muslims has gone to Saudi Arabia for the pilgrimage. And through that, they have built up long-lasting relationships. And the exchange of tourism between the two countries are really growing.
0: In international news, two people have been killed after a Russian drone struck a shopping center in the northern Ukrainian city of Sumy. Reuters reports that a fire broke out while photos posted online show a badly damaged building. The strike also injured 20 people, with four currently in serious condition. According to the police, four teenagers were among those injured. Police add that five people were killed and 24 others were injured across the wider region. That's all for this bulletin. I'm Dane Bysime.
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0: En daar is hy 9.6 en dit is Jason Mraz en I'm Yours. Nee, ja, daar is hy, dit is donderdagmiddag, is een lekker dag vandag eindelijk. Nee, ja, die weer speel lekker
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3: No matter the weather, hot, wet, or cloudy, Midas brings you this weather report. Midas, for the love of cars.
0: Goed dan, kom ons kyk gou 'n bietjie wat aangaan met die weer vir sommer so vir die volgende paar dae tot Sondag toe, kom nie. 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
0: Nou ja, daar sê, dit is nou weer tyd vir geluid. Today, of course, it's Terry's turn. Terry, your turn today.
7: Good afternoon, Jim. My turn?
0: Yep.
7: Always happy on a Thursday. I know I can't get it wrong.
0: Yeah, you can't get it wrong, you're right.
7: Well, if I do, then it's something seriously wrong
0: yeah,
7: with me.
0: Yeah, no, then we're going to have to make a plan with you then. But yeah. All right, so is it so it's a sound? It's not a movie in general?
7: No, it's a sound. I'm not sure just if I can say it's easy or not.
0: Okay.
7: I found it a very interesting sound. I quite like it. And probably most of the listeners will get it right. But I'll say I might give a clue or not. I don't know. We'll see.
0: Normally what I do is I just have a look and see how the answers are going.
7: Yeah.
0: Because the answers are telltale of where the people are, you know, as far as the correct or wrong answers are. But let's hear what the sound is that you have for us today.
7: Well, I'll see the look on your face. But that then we'll know if we need a hint or clue or not.
0: Okay.
7: Like the expression I pass on.
0: All right. Well, there
7: all right. So you ready?
0: Yeah. Are you going to play it for us then?
7: Okay. Let's play it. I mean.

0: Yeah, Daar zei. Dit is Danny Geleid. Terry, that's an interesting sound, isn't it?
1: It is. I just love the sound. When I heard it,
0: yeah.
1: I prepared this on the weekend, I think it was.
0: Yeah, there's only one animal that makes that sound, right? If it is an animal, if I'm in the on the right track, yeah.
1: I would say so. Probably the only animal that makes a sound. But it's...
0: Mm-hmm.
1: Yeah, it is an animal. The animal sounds, so my question is obviously, which animal is this that makes this lovely sound?
0: Yeah, yeah, okay.
1: Hey, look on your face. You look confident or not? I don't know what look to make out there.
0: Well, I'll tell you what, Quagga. I think that I don't know. Maybe I'm right, maybe I'm wrong. Let's see how it goes. Okay.
1: All right. I see. All right. All right, then.
0: Okay.
1: Must I play it again?
0: I think just play it one more time for the listeners, a quick one, and then let them have a listen and tell us exactly what it is. Here we go.

0: All right, so there we go, there we go, there we go, there we go. All right, Terry, thank you so much. WhatsApp number 0623445544. Daryl, you got the sound there, do you?
1: I do.
0: Hang on. Oh no. Hang, what's going on here now? Why don't I? Oh, hang on. There we go. All right.
2: I do. I know what that is.
0: Yeah. Oh, you do.
2: It's an animal.
0: Okay. Yes.
2: It has four legs.
0: All right, but don't give us your answer now.
3: Please don't give the answer yet.
0: Hey. All right. Yeah. All right, well, thanks,
2: Bob. That is their call.
3: Daryl, you and Jimmy can guess. You can wait.
0: Yeah. All right. So the two quahas here in the studio know exactly what it is then. No. Okay, there we go. Okay, dankie vir julle. Die antwoord is al gawe, asseblief stuur dit vir ons deur op 0623445545.
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0: Ja, daar sê, dit was Probes gewees, is die naam van die groep, Mr. Probes, excuse toch, Waves is die naam van die liekie. 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Terry, the first up, who are you gonna, do you want me to go first? Or
1: Jeremy,
0: last,
1: I normally ask you first, but let's make it different this time. Let's start with our listeners, and I'll leave you for last. Is that okay. If you don't mind.
0: All right, so then I'll just go through all the answers of the listeners.
1: Okay, pass it on, and then let's see if, what you would have said.
0: Okay.
1: All right, okay.
0: All right.
1: Let's go ahead.
0: Okay. Kom ons begin sommer hier so. Oh dear, she's right on top today. Can you believe that?
1: Wow.
0: With a zebra.
1: Oh.
0: She said a zebra. Where does she get that? Really? Is that what a zebra sounds like? Okay. Well, there we go. Okay. Zebra. This is also from Marika. Marika het gesier a zebra. Dan ons ook hier so. Okay. 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
1: Klein hoinkie se blaf.
0: 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Dit is Koosie se antwoord. Fran, goodness me, Fran. You've had a couple of answers here. Are they all the same? Let's have a listen.
2: Is that a hyena? Nia, it's not a hyena. You got me there, Terry. Sorry, but I'm not really in today. It's not a jackal, neither is it a wild dog, so I don't know what it is. Terry, is that maybe puppies barking?
0: All right, now that Fran has gone through the animal kingdom, let's move right along. Fran, thank you so much. We're going to be...
1: And we've got someone back in the studio.
0: Yeah, it's Daryl.
3: Sorry, I'm interrupting your very, very valuable, wonderful show. It's... The animal is... Got that sound that you crossed with the horse and the donkey, actually. Now you've got that cross. Maybe that might help you as well if you were thinking about it. Gekruis, die kruising tussen 'n perd en 'n donkie, die gelyk wat hulle maak, is daai kruising.
1: Oh, all right.
3: Mm-hmm. Just thought I'd, you know, lend you that.
0: And just
3: if you don't believe me, it's your problem.
0: Yes, but just so you know, for the listeners, I think they all know that. I mean, donkey's got he's got a cross on his back anyway, right?
3: Ja,
0: he does. Are we going to move right along here? Because let's try to keep the listeners here, Daryl. all right, Marilyn, you said, hi, Jimmy, Terry, hope you're well. It's a jackal, I think, have a super day. Or a zebra you ended off with, thank you very much. Dantos Wiki saw Ian gekry, Terry, it's a chihuahua on steroids, that's Claude. chihuahua on steroids. Marina. Jy het ook gesê, goeiedag, a gorilla. 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All right, there we go. Gorillas in the mist.
1: Mm-hmm,
0: thank you. Yeah. 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
0: 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Hy word geëet deur 'n springbok. 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Kom ons beweeg gou hierso aan. Marius, it's a zebra call with question marks behind it. Okay. And then also we have here Tommy Boucher, zebra. Jy het vir my gesê, dankie Tommy, waardeer. En dan ook hierso dogs. Vera Skumbi, that gave that through dogs. Okay, well, there we go. Elise, wat sê jy?
2: Dit is op 'n zebrakie, 'n zebra, of dit is 'n donkie.
0: Okay, so there we go. So, donkie or zebra. 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
5: Derry, that's giraffe, dis a quagga, in a light cream soda, ja, dis zebra.
0: Jo, ok, so, quagga, giraffe, zebra.
1: It's all animals.
0: Yeah, the one's extinct, the other one's very, very large, and the other one is like, yeah, down there. Okay, so there we go. Nico, dankie vir jou. Fanny, jy het, ons was sommer by jou stop. Jy het vir my gesê, dit is paddas daai. Alright, so you went with frogs. Okay, Terry, come on. So we got so many different answers. I'm actually...
1: I'm
0: getting worried now because if I have to give my answer, I was going to say...
1: I'll leave you for lost.
0: I was going to say a zebra. Zebra.
1: You're going to say zebra?
0: Yeah, I was going to say zebra.
1: Alright, yeah. You pass with flying colors.
0: I do.
1: You got 100% right. Wow. 100% right.
0: Yes, so I got them all right this week so far.
1: You
0: it's fantastic. Yes.
1: How's that? Not
0: wow,
1: that.
0: I'm doing really well this week.
1: One out of one I'm qualifies on the ball. 100%.
0: I'm on the ball.
1: On the ball. No, it's a zebra. And okay. It's quite a lovely sound. And
0: so how did you come up with the sound? Or just were you watching some other wildlife documentary on TV? Or
1: I think I was, possibly. You know, something caught my eye, and then I just Googled or whatever I did. Yeah. I'm not sure what I did. And I came across the sound and found it interesting.
0: Yeah.
1: And maybe I'll make it my ringtone. How's that?
0: Yeah. Philip also says quagga. but there we go. Okay, so yeah.
1: So Hendrik, was Hendrik right? What did Hendrik say? He said yes.
0: Oh, no. Like, no, Hendrik was way off. Hendrik, sorry man, maar jy was heeltemal, jy het die pad byster geraak, ver terug al. Maar jammer, môre is nog 'n dag, hoor, môre is nog 'n dag.
1: But thanks to everyone. It was thanks to you, Jimmy, and all the listeners.
2: Ach, dankie, Terry. Ek het ook 1 uit 4 nou. Dankie, man.
0: Yeah, there was sarcasm in that answer. So, yeah, you see, so there we go, Terry. All right.
1: Thank you. Some
0: people love him. Some people, well, they're just being sarcastic towards old poor Terry's show. All right, there we go. Thank you so much for playing along. Bye, donkey. Onthou net die Afrikaanse nuus om 4 en dan het ons sport net daarna.
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en dan sy 9.6 en dit is vir julle Thompson Twins. No, it's not, it's level 42, Jimmy. Oh gosh, yeah, I almost got that one wrong. Hey, level 42. Lessons in. I was going to say, Thompson Twins never sounded like that. Never. Never, ever, ever. All right, anyway, so there we go. Don't forget that we do have your birthdays of the artists. That's coming up at about 4:15 this afternoon. We'll be checking who's celebrating their birthday on this day, which, of course, is the 10th of September. But right now, dis nou tyd vir jou Afrikaanse nuus om 4.

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En dan zijn we 9.6 met de Commitments en Mustang Sally. 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Wat van die kunstenaars verjaar op hierdie dag? Dit is die 10de September. Yes, so let's have a look and see who they are. Who's celebrating their birthday on this day? If you're celebrating your birthday, by the way, happy birthday to you. Hope you have a wonderful, wonderful day. All right, starting off in 1985, Matthew Johnson from the British boy band One True Voice. Yeah, created on the ITV television series Pop Stars. Celebrating his birthday today. And then also Matthew Followell was born on this day 1984. A lead guitarist from the American rock band Kings of Leon. Had a bunch of hits, didn't they? And that huge album of theirs, Because of the Times from 2007, did exceptionally well. Mikey Way was born on this day 1980. American musician, songwriter, best known as the bassist for the rock band My Chemical Romance. Robin Goodrich was born on this day 1966 from the rock band Bush, who had, of course, that 97 UK number 7 sing

2006. But today we're going to be looking at Carol Decker. Carol Decker. She was part of the vocals with that very, very popular band T-Pow. Remember old T-Pow? They had a big hit in 1987, was called China in Your Hand, and 1987 US and UK number 4 single, and it was a song called Heart and Soul. Here it is.

0: And there we go, 90.6 with London Beach. You bring on the sun. All right, not much of that going around here in the Vaal at the moment. Well, not here where we are, here in Van der Bijl. Sonnetjie het so'n bietjie weggekruip achter die wolke. 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Snaakse dag vandag, maar ons geniet hom. Daar sy, don't forget to the Nelsonia. That competition is currently running right here on 90.6. Yes, Nelsonia Restaurant, authentic Portuguese flavours in Meyerton, a taste of Portugal. Ah, yes, I think I got that one right. I think that's how you say it.
1: Say it again.
0: Portugal.
1: Portugal.
0: Portugal.
1: Portugal.
0: Portugal. Portugal. Yeah. All right, so there we go. Okay, Terry, that was close enough. I'd give myself about 80% on that one. Yeah, Terry says not a chance. You wouldn't even get the allocated 30% that you need in South Africa.
1: Huh? I'm a strict teacher.
0: You are. Yeah, it's either right or wrong, right?
1: Absolutely.
0: I say, donkey. Okay, don't forget, good food, good mood, great memories. Nelsonia Portuguese Restaurant in Meyerton is giving you a chance to win one of five 500 Rand meal vouchers. Now, that's up for grabs, and this competition is currently running, and we will start giving those prizes away as of next week and Monday. One every day, right here on Overdrive with me, Jimmy. And, of course, Terry will be here as well, I'm sure. So there we go. There we go. One lucky winner will be announced every day tomorrow on Overdrive. And you can visit Nelsonia Restaurant. They are situated at Plot 255 Ronald Road in Nelsonia. A taste of Portugal. Let me just stick to the South African version of it because I'm not doing too well in the Portuguese language. Sorry, Terry, you were saying?
1: It's so easy to say it.
0: Portugal.
1: Diga.
0: Portugal.
1: Portugal.
0: Yeah, you see.
1: It's close enough.
0: Yeah, I get lost when I say pur because that could be something else as well. Pur.
1: Pur. Yeah, could be.
0: Yeah. But it's not. Like pur, catch. Okay, anyway, so there we go. Daar sê ek. Ek gee die antwoorde vir ons dier, of die antwoorde, dit is natuurlijk Nelsonia. Daar sê ek, het jou sommige help, Nelsonia. En dan jou naam, en dan stuur jy dier na ons WhatsApp nummer toe op 062-344-5545, 062-344-5545.
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2: 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When it comes to finding the right part at the right place, there's just no place like Midas for the love of cars.
0: All right, kom ons kyk gou 'n bietjie wat aangaan met die weer moontlik gemaak deur Midas. 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
9: 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En ten slotte wêreldmarkte. Dow Jones is 0,77% af op 52,381 punte. Die Hang Seng staan op 24,956 punte, 'n 1,19% afname. 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En dit was jou middag finansiële verslag.
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4: Geniet 'n dag met kleur, pret, lag en omgee op 24 September ten bate van 90.6 FM se Open Hands projek by die veiling in Sasolburg. Toegang is nie bederfbare voedsel en die pretloop begin stiptelik om 9:00. 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
0: Okay, daar sê jy, en dit is nou weer tyd vir Ken Jy Musiek, Know Your Music. All right, so how this works, I give you a piece of a song, you identify it, and you tell me what the name of the song is. So makliks is dit. 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

0: En dan sê, dis al wat ek vir jou gee, is net die stikkie. 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I'm just giving you that piece. 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What is the name of that song, first up? And if you do know that, great stuff. Send it through to me. But if you know who sings it, then you can send that along as well. 062-344-5545.
1: 062-344-5545. 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

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All right, let me just tell you about this artist, an English singer, songwriter, radio DJ and podcaster, gained fame through his association with the production trio Stock Aitken Waterman. Released the 1987 album Whenever You Need Somebody, which sold 15 million copies worldwide and was certified platinum by both the BPI and the RIAA. Now, he was born on the 8th of February 1966, which makes him 60 years young, and that was out of Newton Le Willows in the UK. And yeah, all right, but anyway, so let me just play that song again, have a listen. I want to know what the name of this song is, but dis die naam van hierdie liedjie. Luister mooi en laat my weet.

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1: Hi, Zander Champagne hier. Luister elke maandag aand saam met my na die SA Top 20. Dis wanneer ons die beste 20 liedjies in die Suid-Afrikaanse musiekbedryf aftel, van nummer 20 tot by nummer 1. Onthou, luister saam my Zander Champagne maandag aande 8 tot 10 na die SA Top 20. Hierdie was laas week se Top 3.
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0: And there we go, a bit of country, John Party, Friday Night Heartbreaker. Okay, time to quickly go over to the answers. Let's have a look and see how many of you got this one today. All right, first up, Vian, jy het vir my gesê, never going to give you up, Rick Astley. 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
1: Die liedjie se naam is Never Gonna Give You Up en is Rick Astley.
0: Dankie vir jou, waardeer. 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
2: Hi Jimmy, Antonie so, daar sal Rick Astley se Never Gonna Give You Up wees. 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
0: Daar is hy. Fran, let's have a listen.
3: Never Gonna Give You Up, Rick Astley.
0: There we go. Well done. I just thought you were just going to take off there and start singing it to me, but that didn't happen. No, unfortunately, that didn't happen, Fran. 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
0: Hendrik, nee. 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
0: Never gonna give you up, Marianne, baie dankie vir jou. 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

0: En ons hy 9.6 is hot chocolate vir julle hier so op die Valdroek se nommer 1. So you win again. En natuurlik ou Rick Astley voor die dag gewees met Never Gonna Give You Up. Nou ja, your power half hour that's coming up after the break. That's after your 5 o'clock news. And then, of course, we'll get stuck into the sport and then straight after that. Uninterrupted music all the way through till 5:30. And that, as I said, was brought to you or is brought to you with the compliments of Middelveld Groothandelaars.
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0: Okay, ek is nou nie seker of daai ander probleem al opgelos is nie. Bietjie onlustig gewees of onrus gewees. Kom ons luister gou na die boodskap.
3: Goeiemôre almal, ek net laat weet die wat Boy Lou gebruik rigting Sibokeng by SMD se hulle besig om te strike. Brandtyers en goeders daar oor die krag. So die beste is gebruik maar as jy kan alternatiewe roete.
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0: In your top stories this hour, six South Africans remain unaccounted for after Nepal flash floods, Mapisa Nhlakhula's case postponed over ill health, and the Western Cape housing backlog is on the increase. I'm Dane Bysheim. Good day. The Department of International Relations and Cooperation says six South African nationals remain missing after devastating flash floods in Nepal. The department arranged with the South African Police Service to collect DNA profiles from relatives of the missing, following a request from Nepal. The profiles were collected by the Victim Identification Center and sent to Nepalese police and Interpol in Kathmandu. South African missions in India and China are also coordinating the response. The department says there is still no confirmation about the six missing nationals. The Gauteng High Court has postponed the corruption and money laundering case against former National Assembly Speaker Nosiviwe Mapisa Nhlakhula to next Wednesday. Mapisa Nhlakhula was absent from court today. She was expected to return to the witness stand after proceedings were cut short yesterday when she fell ill. Mapisa Nhlakhula is accused of soliciting 4.5 million rand in bribes from a service provider while serving as the defense minister. The investigating Directorate Against Corruption spokesperson, Henry Mamotame, says her lawyer provided the court with a medical certificate citing ill health.
1: The matter was subsequently postponed to 16 September 2026 for the continuation of trial, where she's expected to continue giving her evidence. Upon completion of giving her evidence, the state will then subject her to cross-examination.
0: Northwest Police have rearrested a convicted offender who escaped from the Rooigrond Maximum Correctional Centre near Mahikeng on Sunday. Edward Khomotso Madiba was arrested at a licensed liquor restaurant in Brits yesterday and handed over to the Department of Correctional Services. He was serving a 20-year sentence for robbery, possession of a firearm and ammunition, kidnapping and parole violations. Madiba has since been transported back to the Rooigrond facility. Police spokesperson Colonel Adel Mayberg says he will face a further charge of escaping from lawful custody. The housing backlog in the Western Cape has increased by more than 65,000 households over the past 16 months. The Provincial MEC for Infrastructure, Tertius Simmers, revealed in a written response in the provincial legislature that 754,260 families are now in need of housing in the province. The majority of those who need housing are in Cape Town. The Good Party's Secretary General, Brett Herron, says the provincial government is building too few houses to clear this backlog.
2: To put these numbers in context, the Western Cape government delivered just 3,046 new subsidized homes during the 2024-2025 financial year. It will take nearly 248 years to clear the present backlog at that delivery rate. Even so, the numbers on the Western Cape Housing Demand Database only partially describe the extent of the provincial housing crisis and the lack of plans and urgency to meet the gaping need.
0: The South African Broadcasting Corporation has warned the public about a new scam targeting TV license account holders. The broadcaster says a fraudulent email is being distributed under the guise of official SABC TV license correspondence. The email contains claims about alleged outstanding TV license payments, penalties, and possible legal action. It directs recipients to click on a link or download an attachment, potentially exposing them to malicious software or phishing attacks. The broadcaster says account holders must delete the email immediately and report the incident through official SABC channels. In international news, Japan's Children and Families Agency says 50 children across the country died from abuse in the 2024 financial year. According to the NHK, the figure, which includes deaths caused by assault or neglect, increased by 2 from the previous year. 17 of the children died within 24 hours after birth. 27 other children also died in cases involving the suicide of a parent or guardian. Agency officials say they are concerned that the number of child victims has not dropped. That's all for this bulletin. I'm...
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3: Welcome to your afternoon sport. SA Rugby President Mark Alexander has thanked outgoing Springbok women coach Sueste Brein for his contribution after he stepped down at the end of August following a tenure that saw South Africa reach the Women's Rugby World Cup quarterfinals for the first time. The Brein also guided the team into the World Rugby Top 10 and oversaw 14 victories from 21 matches. Franzel September and Lorian Johannes Haupt will take over as co-head coaches for the rest of the season. Springbok centre Damian Dalinda says it has been an honour to go head-to-head with All Black Geordie Barrett during the rugby's greatest rivalry series, describing him as one of the best centres he has faced. Dalinda also praised Barrett's remarkable all-round skill set and says he has learnt a great deal from competing against him over the past 3 weeks. Dalinda will wear the number 12 jersey again on Saturday when the Springboks face New Zealand in Baltimore.
4: Yeah, I've been lucky to play a lot of rugby and play against a lot of fantastic centres. Like the start of my career, I got to play against Mao Noni and Conrad Smith and Sonny Bill Williams and also like Frans Steyn and Andre Seisen and Jan Seventeen. But at the moment, the one guy that really does stand out for me is Geordie Barrett. I think his skill set is incredible. He's got the ability to do everything on the field at the moment. And just to play against him these past 3 weeks has been a real pleasure. And I've always like to learn a lot on the field, especially playing against my opposition. And I feel like I've learned a lot from Geordie Barrett on the field, and it's been incredible to play against him.
3: And Lionel Messi has agreed in principle to become the majority shareholder of Spanish second division club Eldense in what would be his second investment in Spanish football. The deal is still subject to final legal and contractual procedures, with the club saying no financial details or completion date can yet be confirmed. And with that, the end of your afternoon sport.
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3: In your top stories this hour, six South Africans remain unaccounted for after Nepal flash floods, Mapisa Nhlakula's case postponed over ill health, and the Western Cape housing backlog is on the increase. I'm Dane Bysime. Good day.
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6: In your afternoon financial report, the Public Servants Association, PSA, has called on workers to practice restraint and not use their retirement savings. The union says it understands that workers are struggling with the high cost of living. However, the PSA says workers must not view the two-pot retirement system as an immediate source of financial relief. The PSA's Claude Nyker says the union was shocked to learn that some workers have already made more than one withdrawal from the two-pot system. The South African Reserve Bank has stated that its 3% inflation target is resilient to various economic shocks, with a 78% likelihood of inflation remaining within the 2% to 4% tolerance band. This target replaced the previous range of 3% to 6% in November. Recent geopolitical events have increased price pressures, particularly in oil and fertilizers, raising inflation to 4.5%. The bank's interest rate was increased to 7% in May, but paused in July to bolster economic growth. A study indicated that typical shocks would cause inflation to deviate from the target by less than 1 percentage point. South Africans should expect steep fuel price increases next month. Data from the Central Energy Fund shows significant under-recoveries in fuel prices. The data shows that petrol prices could increase by up to 2 rand a litre and diesel by up to 2 rand 40 cents per litre. The final fuel price adjustment will depend on global oil prices and the strength of the rand against the US dollar. On the JSE today, the all shares down 0.73% on 115,664 points, and the top 40 stands on 108,266 points, a 0.76% decrease. Currencies: the dollar is trading at 16 Rand 9 and the euro at 18 Rand 72. One British pound costs 21 Rand 79. One Bitcoin is trading at $77,853.17. Commodities: gold is down 0.41% and stands at $4,383.87 a fine ounce. Platinum is trading at $1,855 a fine ounce, a 2.75% decrease. And Brent crude oil is quoted at $101.63 a barrel, which is a 0.02% increase. And finally, world markets. Dow Jones Industrial 0.77% down at 52,381 points. The Hang Seng stands on 24,956 points, down by 1.19%. And the Nikkei is 0.10% up on 65,148 points. And that was your afternoon financial report.
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0: 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So gaan loer een bykie wat daar so alles aangaan. 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

0: In your top stories this hour, six South Africans remain unaccounted for after Nepal flash floods, Mapisa Nhlakula's case postponed over ill health, and the Western Cape housing backlog is on the increase. I'm Dane Bysheim. Good day. The Department of International Relations and Cooperation says six South African nationals remain missing after devastating flash floods in Nepal. The department arranged with the South African Police Service to collect DNA profiles from relatives of the missing, following a request from Nepal. The profiles were collected by the Victim Identification Centre and sent to Nepalese police and Interpol in Kathmandu. South African missions in India and China are also coordinating the response. The department says there is still no confirmation about the six missing nationals. The Gauteng High Court has postponed the corruption and money laundering case against former National Assembly Speaker Nosiviwe Mapisa Nhlakula to next Wednesday. Mapisa Nhlakula was absent from court today. She was expected to return to the witness stand after proceedings were cut short yesterday when she fell ill. Mapisa Nhlakula is accused of soliciting 4.5 million rand in bribes from a service provider while serving as the defense minister. The investigating Directorate Against Corruption spokesperson, Henry Mamotame, says her lawyer provided the court with a medical certificate citing ill health.
1: The matter was subsequently postponed to 16 September 2026 for the continuation of trial, where she's expected to continue giving her evidence. Upon completion of giving her evidence, the state will then subject her to cross-examination.
0: Northwest Police have rearrested a convicted offender who escaped from the Rooigrond Maximum Correctional Centre near Mahikeng on Sunday. Edward Khomotso Madiba was arrested at a licensed liquor restaurant in Brits yesterday and handed over to the Department of Correctional Services. He was serving a 20-year sentence for robbery, possession of a firearm and ammunition, kidnapping and parole violations. Madiba has since been transported back to the Rooigrond facility. Police spokesperson Colonel Adel Mayberg says he will face a further charge of escaping from lawful custody. The housing backlog in the Western Cape has increased by more than 65,000 households over the past 16 months. The Provincial MEC for Infrastructure, Tertius Simmers, revealed in a written response in the provincial legislature that 754,260 families are now in need of housing in the province. The majority of those who need housing are in Cape Town. The Good Party's Secretary General, Brett Herron, says the provincial government is building too few houses to clear this backlog.
2: To put these numbers in context, the Western Cape government delivered just 3,046 new subsidized homes during the 2024-2025 financial year. It will take nearly 248 years to clear the present backlog at that delivery rate. Even so, the numbers on the Western Cape Housing Demand Database only partially describe the extent of the provincial housing crisis and the lack of plans and urgency to meet the gaping need.
0: The South African Broadcasting Corporation has warned the public about a new scam targeting TV license account holders. The broadcaster says a fraudulent email is being distributed under the guise of official SABC TV license correspondence. The email contains claims about alleged outstanding TV license payments, penalties, and possible legal action. It directs recipients to click on a link or download an attachment, potentially exposing them to malicious software or phishing attacks. The broadcaster says account holders must delete the email immediately and report the incident through official SABC channels. In international news, Japan's Children and Families Agency says 50 children across the country died from abuse in the 2024 financial year. According to the NHK, the figure, which includes deaths caused by assault or neglect, increased by 2 from the previous year. 17 of the children died within 24 hours after birth. 27 other children also died in cases involving the suicide of a parent or guardian. Agency officials say they are concerned that the number of child victims has not dropped. That's all for this bulletin. I'm
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4: The Mega Man. studios and stadium symphony enthusiasts. Welcome to the pinnacle of sports commentary. This is Talking Points. Prepare yourself for an adventure through the unpredictable world of sports where every try is a triumph, every wicket is a saga, and the only thing higher than the stumps is our excitement. From the bone-crushing tackles to the elegant cover drives, we've got it all. And we're about to deliver it to you with the passion of a sold-out stadium. Your host, the Spin Wizard of Sports Banter, and the Sultan of Sixes, ready to take you on a thrilling ride through the latest, the greatest, and the downright extraordinary world of sports. Strap in, sports enthusiasts, because we're about to embark on a journey where every match is a drama, every player is a hero, and every interview is a potential highlight reel. It's not just a show. It's a front-row ticket to the most awe-inspiring, heart-stopping, and downright amusing moments in the global sports arena. So grab your lucky jersey, your cricket bat, and settle in for a sports spectacle that's more thrilling than a last-minute penalty kick. Because here at Talking Points, we don't just report on the news. We smash it out of the stadium, loft it over the boundary, and celebrate it with the gusto of a try-scoring dance.
5: A very good evening to you. It's 90.6 FM Stereo, and it's time for another Swing for the Fences edition of your hard-hitting sports show, Talking Points. It's the show that dives into the latest sporting news, results, fixtures, log standings, player profiles, and we try and make you a winner as well. Thank you for being a sport and joining me, Edwin van Straten, on Talking Points this evening as we get underway with the latest cricket news for you. And South Africa crushed Namibia by 99 runs via the Duckworth-Lewis Stern method in the rain-affected first one-day international at the FNB Namibia Cricket Ground in Windhoek on Wednesday. After losing the toss and being put into bat, South Africa compiled a formidable 348 for 6, thanks largely to a superb 150 in 126 balls, which included three sixes on debut by opener Jordan Harman. Harman struck the joint highest score by an ODI debutant, matching countryman Matthew Bretzka's efforts against New Zealand last year. Harman featured in a 190-run partnership for the second wicket with Tony D'Zorzi that provided the Proteas with a perfect platform to compile their total. In reply, Namibia had ground their way to 76 for 3 in 21.3 overs when the game was delayed for more than an hour by rain. The teams then came out for a couple of overs before another break in play. Eventually, DLR decreed that Namibia had to score a total of 262 in 31 overs, a target that was way beyond them. There was some bright hitting by JJ Smith, 31 in 20 balls, in a losing cause, and Namibia ended up with 162 for 8. Before the rain, Namibia openers Malan Krier and Alexander Boussing-Forsskenk largely focused on preserving their wickets against the fiery bowling of Duan Jansen, Corbin Bosch and Kwena Mapaka, reaching a pedestrian 24 without loss after the first power play. Skipper Bjorn Fortuin introduced himself in the 11th over and should have had the scalp of Boussing-Forsskenk in his second over, but Jason Smith dropped a sitter at long off. Boussing-Forsskenk's fate was not long delayed, however, as Mapaka found the edge with a beauty after the opening stand had reached 50. The left-arm pace man then doubled up when Namibia's key batter, Jan Vreeland, attempted a pull, but only succeeded in getting an inside edge onto his leg stump. Off-spinner Prenelan Subrayen then inflicted a third blow when he trapped Malan Krier leg before. The opener, who had batted his way to 34 of 60 balls, was adjudged to be adjacent to a delivery that looked to be hitting his leg stump. Then the rain took over, effectively consigning Namibia to a defeat they would surely have suffered anyway. For South Africa, off-spinner Subrayen caused most of the damage, taking 4 for 29 in 6 overs. So let's hear now from the Proteas camp as their opener, Jordan Harman, spoke after their win.
6: I think we summed up the conditions quite well. It wasn't as free-flowing as we wanted to, but I think we communicated well and said just stick at it a bit and target the right areas, and I think we ran quite well. Yeah, I think that's probably the difference.
5: Now to rugby news, and the old cliche about the dangers of a wounded Springbok were turned to after the hosts started off their rugby's greatest rivalry campaign with a defeat. But the boot is on the other foot as the two teams approach the series decider in Baltimore on Saturday. When the Bucks won 29-24 in Soweto at the weekend, it not only put them into an unassailable lead in the overall series, but also put pay to the All Black ambition to emulate Sean Fitzpatrick's incomparables, who became the first New Zealand team to win a series on South African soil in 1996. The inevitable backlash has followed in New Zealand, where years of sustained success has bred a level of expectation that, given the equaling out of international rugby and the change of the balance of power towards South Africa's favour over the past 7 years, may be unrealistic. It's not just a case of the All Blacks no longer having a vintage cycle of players to call on, like they did when they dominated from 2010 until after the 2015 World Cup. It is also true that some of the other nations have improved. By global standards, Dave Rennie's predecessor as All Blacks coach, Scott Razor-Robertson, didn't boast a bad record either. 27 games, 20 wins, and 7 losses, and a success rate of over 74%. But global standards aren't the Kiwi rugby standards, and while Rennie has only been in his job for 6 test matches, and the New Zealand pundits were raving about him after he guided his team to victory in the first RGR test at Ellis Park, already there appears to be some disquiet back in his homeland after 2 consecutive defeats. And while the RGR series did not end in Soweto, there was a sense that it did when the All Blacks failed to achieve their mission of winning in South Africa. The Baltimore test is just a money game after all. However, a win over the Bucks on Saturday, which would mean the trophy, which is made of 2 parts held together by a magnet, gets shared, will be an emphatic response to the feeling of doom that has descended on the All Blacks. Now, the Bucks know full well the effects desperation can have, as it has driven themselves often enough. So, as their rampaging and influential number 8 Jasper Visser has pointed out, the Bucks are aware of the burning desire that will drive the All Blacks' quest for a response that will enable them to grab a share of the trophy they had one hand on after they took a 1-0 lead on the 22nd of August. I'm not going to sugarcoat it. I don't think there was a lot of chat on the shared chartered flight that took the two teams from South Africa to the USA after the Soweto game, said Visser. Another man that certainly knows what's coming is Eben Etzebeth, and this is what he said about the upcoming fixture.
7: We know the rivalry and what it means to them as well as to us. This one is very special. It's obviously the decider, whether we actually win the series or ends up in a draw. So it's a massive test match for us. And we're really excited for this weekend. And I think it's amazing time we live in to be able to play a test match series against New Zealand four in a row.
5: Now over to Disky News. Mamelodi Sundowns have surged 6 points clear at the top of the Betway Premiership after they defeated Siwelele FC 3-0 at the Loftus-Versfeld Stadium on Wednesday evening. The Brazilians have played 2 more matches than nearest chasers and reigning champions Orlando Pirates, but this advantage already feels significant as Miguel Cardoso's side racked up a 5th successive victory across all competitions. As for Siwelele, this first match under caretaker coach Godri Mosuetsa did not bring any notable improvement compared to the performances under Lehlohonolo Sima, who was relieved of his duties earlier this week. The Bloemfontein side remain in 15th place on the log, winless after 6 matches. Sundowns established control of the game from early on, but spurned several good chances to claim the lead inside the opening quarter hour, including a shot from Cassius Mailula, which flashed wide of the mark, as well as Brian Leon being bravely denied by Siwelele goalkeeper Wandileon Ntombeni. The hosts dominated the rest of the first half, but were left frustrated by an inability to break down Siwelele. Sundowns kept up the attacking pressure and were finally rewarded in the 58th minute. Teboho Mokoena's long-range strike was tipped onto the crossbar by Ntombeni, and Kutlwano Letlako had the easiest of tasks to turn home the rebound for a 1-0 lead. The hosts searched for a second goal to make sure of the 3 points, and in the 79th minute, they found it. Apiwe Baliti played a poor back pass towards Ntombeni, which allowed substitute Sianda Ndlovu to stab home his second goal in as many matches. And another substitute, Tashreek Matthews, added a 3rd in injury time when he capitalized on another defensive error from Siwelele, chipping Ntombeni to wrap up the scoring. Now in UEFA Champions League football news. Holders Paris Saint-Germain made a smooth start to their bid for a third consecutive Champions League title as Ferran Torres scored a hat-trick in a 6-1 rout of Slovan Bratislava on Wednesday, while Liverpool came from behind to beat

0: did you think about 9762 volt meter reigning French Open champion?
1: Jy lyk net so boere meisie en ek so boere.
0: Seated Alexander lineup cruising past Bottich van Assault Sculp 627561. Gauff made it by the skin of her teeth, struggling early and saving two match points in the tiebreaker. She rallied with some inspiration from Frances Tiafoe's come-from-behind five-set victory over Alex Mitchelson. I just had to reset, Gauff said. Honestly, I was thinking about Frances Tiafoe and how he came back. I was just trying to leave the court without regrets. But let's go back now to Elena Rybakina as she spoke after her win and becoming the world's number one player.
2: Well, it's exciting, but at the same time, tough to believe because still the tournament going on. And yeah, it's unbelievable achievement. And I think I need a little bit more time to process.
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3: We've got more stats than a cricket scorecard and more laughter than a dressing room on a victory lap. Stick around for the perfect blend of information and entertainment. It's the only way we know how to play the game.
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0: 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But let's move on over now to your latest results. We get underway with rugby. And on Sunday, the Toyota Cheetahs lost to the Airlink Pumas in the first of two semi-finals. Airlink Pumas 27, Toyota Cheetahs 24. The other semi-final saw the Suzuki Griquas defeat the Lions by 52 points to 12. On Saturday, Argentina played Australia, and it was a 28-all stalemate there. The Springboks defeated New Zealand in the third greatest rivalry series match from FNB Stadium, 29 points to 24. So let's hear now from the Springboks camp as Cameron Harnekom spoke after the win.
1: It was proper. It was an intense game. I mean, the atmosphere was crazy. Just looking up in the crowd when we were singing the anthem, seeing all the South African supporters here. Yeah, it was surreal, and it was a proper battle out there.
0: The curtain raiser to the Box All Blacks test was a match between South Africa women and New Zealand women. We lost, unfortunately, by 20 points to 52. In your latest cricket results for you, and Namibia playing South Africa in their first one-day international, lost. South Africa winning it by 99 runs, with a little bit of help from the DLS method. Let's have a look now at your latest football results, and we get underway with the Caribou Cup on Wednesday evening, Chelsea playing Leeds United, and Chelsea beating Leeds United by 6-3. Let's hear what Xabi Alonso, Chelsea's manager, had to say after the match.
2: Things were not going the way we wanted the first half. I take decisions, I take responsibility, I take blame, not the players. And second half we showed a great reaction, even again, when we conceded the second one. We kept going. That it was very important to believe and to get the crowd excited as well, and they helped us a lot.
0: In the UEFA Champions League, Sporting beat Galatasaray 3-1. Paris Saint-Germain beat SK Slovan 6-1, and the Arsenal beat Napoli by 1-0, which means we can get some feedback from Mikel Arteta speaking about the win.
3: I think the team was superb. So I think from the beginning we attacked the game. We were really good in many phases. I think we're an exception in the way that we break them down against a team that are really well organized. Probably the performance and the amount of chances that we generated, it doesn't reflect in the scoreline, and then we had to suffer a little bit at the end.
0: Liverpool played Atletico Madrid, and Liverpool came from behind to beat them by 2-1. So, some reaction now from Liverpool's manager, Andoni Iriola.
4: I think the team, the players have shown big character, and also the crowd has helped us massively in the second half. You know, in this kind of nights, you are there doing your job, but you also can enjoy it. Yes.
0: Stuttgart played Viking, and it was a 3-1 win for Stuttgart. Barcelona put 5 past Feyenoord's 1. Over to the Betway Premiership, Mamelodi Sundowns beat Siwelele by 3-0. So let's hear from Sundowns coach Miguel Cardoso reflecting on the match.
5: Despite all those conditions, it was clear that by the stats, if you look the match that my boys did, also time to and opportunity, I take it in hand to congratulate them. It's not easy to play so many matches in a row and still keep capacity to fight until the last minute, trying to make more and more.
0: To golf now, and it was South Africa's Tristan Lawrence that won the Omega European Masters. He beat out Paul Casey in a playoff. His final score, minus 18. Harry Hall was in third spot. The King's Cup for the Sunshine Tour was won by Leon Visser. Vaughan van Deventer and Jacques van der Merwe shared second spot. Next up, Formula One, and the Italian Grand Prix was won by an Italian, Kimi Antonelli for Mercedes. His teammate George Russell was in second spot, with Max Verstappen third. Lando Norris fourth, Oscar Piastri fifth, Lewis Hamilton was sixth, with Pierre Gasly in seventh, Arvid Lindblad in 8th, Franco Colapinto in 9th, and Yuki Tsunoda in 10th spot. Your latest tennis results from the US Open on Wednesday, the 9th of September. Your women's singles, Elena Rybakina defeated Zheng Qinwen 3-6, 6-1, 6-4. Coco Gauff beat Mira Andreeva 2-6, 7-6, 9-7, 6-2. So let's hear what Coco had to say after her victory.
6: I think I just had to reset. I mean, I came out not feeling the ball, giving her too many free points. And, you know, Mira was playing a great level. But I think in the restroom, honestly, I'll be honest, I was thinking about Francis Tiafoe and how he came back yesterday.
0: In the men's singles quarterfinals, Alexander Zverev beat Botic van der Zaltskulp 6-2, 7-5, 6-1. And this is what Alexander Zverev had to say after his win.
7: Yeah, definitely happy to be in the semifinals here, but of course I want to go further.
0: Karen Khachanov defeated Alexander Block 6-2, 7-5, 3-2. And that wraps up your latest...

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6: 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And there's Max Verstappen right behind Hamilton into the first chicane. Once again, it's wheel to wheel. Hamilton and Verstappen! Oh. And this time Verstappen and Hamilton have crashed out and they are...
2: Did you fall asleep? 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
7: 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It's time for us to wrap up the show with your featured sports star on our player profile. And tonight, we feature John McGinn. Born on the 18th October 1994, he's a Scottish footballer who plays as a midfielder for Premier League club Aston Villa, which he captains, and the Scotland national team. Having grown up in a footballing family, McGinn started his career with St Mirren. He won the Scottish League Cup in 2013 with them. During his first season as a first-team player, McGinn moved to Hibernian in 2015, and with them he won the Scottish Cup in 2016 and promotion in 2017. McGinn moved to English football in August 2018, signing for Aston Villa. He scored the winning goal as Villa won the playoff final and promotion to the Premier League in his first season with the club. And he went on to score the first goal in their first season back in the top flight since 2016. McGinn was appointed team captain in July 2022, captaining his team to a UEFA Europa League victory in 2025-2026. McGinn represented Scotland at the under-19 and under-21 levels before making his full international debut in March 2016. He has since represented them at UEFA Euro 2020, Euro 2024, and the 2026 FIFA World Cup. McGinn is currently the country's fifth highest goal scorer and fourth highest capped player. His full name, John McGinn. Date of birth, 18 October 1994, which makes him 31. His place of birth was Glasgow, Scotland. He stands at 1.78 meters tall and his preferred position is midfielder. His current team is Aston Villa, where he plays with the number 7. John McGinn's most famous nickname is Meatball. And Aston Villa signed Meatball McGinn from Hibernian in August 2018 for a reported fee of around £2.75 million. So, let's learn more now from our featured sports star this evening, John McGinn, as he speaks about inspirations, especially around his signature celebration. Have a knockout evening. Thank you for listening. Cheers.
8: What do you think your teammates would say is your best quality?
9: Oh, not my looks.
10: How are you doing? All right.
9: I just noticed I've got a bit of my lunch on my sock there. It's a bit embarrassing.
10: I don't think I'll ever get near that.
8: John, how are you today?
10: Good. Yourself?
8: Yeah, I'm very well, thank you. Can you talk us through your signature celebration? How did that come about?
10: It actually originated from the Euros. And during that spell, my nephew Jack, his eyesight was really poor and he loves his football. Still to this day, wakes up every morning, asks to see the highlights of the game from the night before. and he was a bit down about wearing the goggles. So I said, Jack, I'll make a deal. If you wear the goggles every time I score in the Euros, I'll do the celebration. Didn't score in the Euros. Should have, but didn't. So I just carried it on. Thankfully, it helps. And hopefully it can, like I said, raise awareness for a lot of people who have to go through the same thing.
11: Siobhan asked on Twitter, if you're in a crisis, which teammate would you call to help you out?
10: Oh, it depends what crisis, doesn't it? But let me think about this. Diego Carlos, if I'm getting battered, oh, he's in there, isn't he?
11: Do you get a commission for selling match day tickets? We've seen a video of you go viral.
10: Oh, right. No, actually, that wasn't actually planned. Meg, who works at the club, thought it was a good idea to go in and say hello to the staff, so took over a couple of the phone calls, but I quite enjoyed it.
12: Hello, Andrew. It's John from Aston Villa Ticketing Department. Your surname's Emery. That's very random.
13: Yeah.
12: Have you got family in the Basque Country?
10: Someone claimed his surname was Emery. Not sure that was true.
14: I heard that your mum was your coach at school. What was that like, playing under her?
10: She was for a bit. It was strange. She used to pick on me a bit. She used to sub me when we were winning to give everyone a chance. But she's got a heart of gold when they change her for the world.
11: And John asked on Twitter, who is your GOAT?
10: Henry Larsson.
11: Is that why you wear the number 7?
10: Yeah, nah, that's the reason. Always loved number 7 growing up. Always had Larsson 7 on the back of my top. So I don't play like him, but just like having number 7.
11: Nick Frost asks, what's your favourite cheese?
10: Jeez, how random's that? It's got to be mozzarella. Everybody loves a mozzarella stick. I don't like a cheese board. That's controversial, but I don't. I'll just take the wine, not the cheese.
11: Your brothers are professionals as well, aren't they?
10: Hi, Stephen's still playing with Falkirk. They're top of Scottish League One at the minute. Paul's at Motherwell, so both a huge part of me learning to be a footballer and growing up. And can't forget my twin sister. She gets forgotten about a lot of the time, but she's moved to London for work, and it's good to spend a lot more time with her now.
11: You played against Stephen when he played for St Mirren, you were at Hibs.
10: Aye, they won. I was actually speaking to Neil Lennon last week about this, when he came into my face and said, you're not the best player in the league, you're not even the best player in your own house. A lot angrier than that, but it was strange. I never liked playing against my brothers. They're obviously people you want to see doing well, so when you're up against them, it's a really odd experience.
11: What's the best nickname you've been given as a player?
10: Oh, Meatball probably. It originates from the St Mirren youth team. A player called Frankie Owens, who was a phenomenal player. He decided to call me Meatball. It was just because I had the two all over. My head's dead round and big. And he said, you just remind me of a meatball. So ever since, in Scotland, I'm Meatball.
11: What is your favourite Villa goal that you've scored?
10: It's a toss-up. I have to choose two. The home goal against Sheffield Wednesday. That was just a goal I'll never ever score again. And the playoff final goal against Derby. Obviously, it meaning so much to the club to get promotion, so much pressure on us that day, and just a goal I'll never forget.
11: What do you like to do in your spare time to relax?
10: Used to play a lot of PlayStation, FIFA and COD, now it's the odd time.
11: What's your KD ratio?
10: Oh, when I was younger, it was obviously over one, but I'm poor now.
11: What are you up to this evening?
10: Oh, it's so random. It's a Thursday, there's no football on. I'll probably watch telly. Kin. It's a sort of documentary season on Irish gangsters. Enjoying it.
11: Lovely. Thanks very much.
10: Thank you.
11: Cheers. Thank
10: Cheers.
11: You.
10: Can I get rid of that cough, man?
15: 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It's fast-paced, it's electrifying, and it's everything you love about sports, minus the foam fingers.

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4: 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My name's Sean Daisel. I'm with you through until 9 o'clock this evening, giving you some of the best in adult contemporary music. The top 30 of those best, as a matter of fact. Right, let's have a look at the charts for this evening, shall we? We've got four new entries in on the charts. Adam Lambert with Under the Rhythm is a brand spanking new one. This is no particular order, right? We've also got Don't Leave Me on the Dance Floor. That's from Carly Rae Jepsen. And we got Martin Garrix with U2 and Fireflies. That is going to be interesting. And then, of course, someone I haven't heard for a very long time, Natalie Imbruglia. And one of her songs, like I said, I can't remember when last I heard of Natalie. And Just Drive. But that's all coming up in the show for this evening. We're also going back to 2008 to find out what happened in 2008. Where were you? What were you doing? And what music can you remember? Now, that's all up in a short mo. So, how's the top five looking? Let's have a look what happened last week in the top five. At number five last week, it was Stay by Leonie and Callum. Then coming in at number four was Echo by the Chainsmokers and the Oaks. At number three, it was Stuck in My Head by Niels Van Sant. At number two, Beat Yourself Up by Charlie Puth. And the first week at number one, it was Taylor Swift. And I Knew It, I Knew You. So there you go. That is what happened last week. This week, it's not the same. No, there's one change to the top five. But we'll get into that as we go throughout the show. Right, let's get into this week's number 30. Coming in at number 30, it's been on the charts almost forever. It is Jelly Roll and Miley Cyrus, dropping down from last week's number 6 to this week's number 30.

0: That was Harry Styles this week at number 29. Drops down from last week's number 25 with Aperture coming in at number 28. Our first of four new entries in on the charts. It's Adam Lambert and Under the Rhythm.
1: Number 28.

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1: That was John Party at number 26. Coming in at number 25, our second of four new entries in on the charts, here's Martin Garrix and you too with Fireflies.
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0: number 21.
1: And there you go, our first 10 are down. We've got 20 more songs left right here on the AC Top 30 with myself, Sean Daisel, every single Thursday evening between 7 o'clock and 9 o'clock. So, let's get into this year. It is 2008. What were you doing in 2008? How much can you remember, if anything, back in the day? Well, the Beijing Summer Olympics kicks off in 2008. Also in technology, big things happen. But first, TV series Breaking Bad airs its pilot episode. Mad Men wins big at the Emmys. Then Lady Gaga, she bursts onto the scene. Remember songs like Just Dance and Poker Face, while Beyonce releases her Single Ladies song. Put a ring on it. Remember that big, massive movie, that, that music video? Then, in the movies, the Iron Man launches a whole new Marvel Cinematic Universe, while Heath Ledger's unforgettable performance of the Joker in The Dark Knight is just simply phenomenal. Cannot stop watching that. Then, MacBook is revealed. The MacBook Air, to be exact. Steve Jobs famously pulled out this ultra-thin MacBook Air out of a standard envelope at Macworld, shocking everyone there. Then music streaming goes live with Spotify, publicly launched in Europe, and pioneering the subscription model for music access over ownership. And who hasn't got Spotify nowadays? Android, the HTC Dream G1 launch is launched as the very first commercially available Android smartphone, kicking off the mobile platform competition. Also in 2008, Apple launches the iOS App Store alongside the iPhone G3, fundamentally changing software distribution and creating the new modern app economy. I know a lot of people, including myself, can't go anywhere without your apps. Let's have a look at the movies in 2008. The top 10 coming in at number 10, The Chronicles of Narnia, The Prince Caspian. At number 9, Wall-E. Remember that one? It was some fun movie. At number 8, Iron Man. At number 7, James Bond, 007, Quantum of Solace. At number 6, Madagascar, Escape to Africa. Mamma Mia is at number 5 at the box office. And at number 4, Hancock. At number 3, Kung Fu Panda. At number 2, Indiana Jones and the Kingdom of the Crystal Skull. And at number 1, no surprises there, The Dark Knight, Batman. All right, so we're going to count them down in a short moment. But before we go there, I'm going to play you now the most popular songs each month for the month, for the year of 2008. So where were you? What were you doing? Can you remember these songs? And what song out of these 12 you think I'm going to play for you straight after this?

0: There we go. What a tune. Katy Perry and I Kissed a Girl. All right, let's count them down now from this week's number 30 through to this week's number 21. All right, coming in at number 30, it is Jelly Roll and Miley Cyrus with Butterfly. At number 29, Harry Styles and Aperture. Coming in at number 28, the first of our three, four new entries in the charts, Adam Lambert and Under the Rhythm. At number 27, Somber and 12 to 12. At number 26, drops down from last week's number 23, John Party and Friday Night Heartbreak. In at number 25, the second of the new entries, Martin Garrix and U2 with Fireflies. At number 4, Natalie Imbruglia and Just Drive. And our final new entry in on the charts this evening at number 23, Carly Rae Jepsen and Don't Leave Me on the Dance Floor. At number 22, Cammy Barnes and Let Me Down. And at number 21, unchanged from last week, it is Alex Warren and Passenger. So there we go. We've done 10. All we got left now is the top 20.
1: Columbia, Columbia. This is Houston and AOS. Over.
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That was last week's number 5. Stay from Leone and Callum this week at number 9. At number 8 this week, it moves up from last week's number 11. It's Jerob and Forever. Number

0: week's number 10 is this week's number 7. Ella Langley and Morgan Wallen with I Can't Love You Anymore. Coming in at number 6, it moves up from last week's number 9. It's Shaggy and Robin Thicke with Looking Love.
1: Number 6.
2: Well, you know this one goes. It's Robin Thicke alongside Mr.

0: Into the top five we go. This week at number five is last week's number eight. Moving up, Madonna and Sabrina Carpenter with Bring Your Love.
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3: That was Madonna and Sabrina Carpenter at 5. Coming in this week at number 4, The Chainsmokers and The Oaks with Echo.

0: We're into the top three on the AC Top 30 on this fantastic Thursday evening. Great to be with you. Fantastic stuff. And now, this week at number three, here's Niels van Sant with Stuck in My Head.
1: Number three.

0: And there we go. This week's number two, Johnny Puss and Beat Yourself Up. But before we get to the countdown and find out what happened over the last eight songs, thank you very much for tuning in to the AC Top 30 on a Thursday evening with myself, Sean Day. So it's great to have you along for the ride. I really appreciate it. Bye bye, donkey. Thank you very much. Now, once again, don't forget, go to VCR TV, get the app, and then you can watch this. You can watch all the music videos and, of course, this ugly mug. But it is happening. This is modern technology, apparently, and this is the way forward. So go and join the app, get it all down, and, of course, become part of the popular crowd. Right, let's count them down now from this week's number 10 through to this week's number 2. Coming at number 10, it is Praisley Rager and Dirty Shoes. That moves down from last week's number 6. Then down from last week's number 5 to this week's number 9, Leonie and Callum with Stay. At number 8, Jerob and Forever Right. That moves up from last week's number 11. Then up from last week's number 10 to this week's number 7, Ella Langley and Morgan Wallen, the two powerhouses from country, and I Can't Love You Anymore. Looking Lovely by Shaggy and Robin Thicke is at number 6. That moves up from last week's number 9. Then coming in at number 5, as old as she is, she's still a superstar. It's Mags, Madonna, and Sabrina Carpenter with Bring Your Love. At number 4, unchanged from last week, the Chainsmokers and the Oaks with Echo. At number 3, Niels van Sant and Stuck in Your Head. At number 2, Charlie Puth and Beat Yourself Up. All right, so that means all we got left now is this week's number 1. And that'll be coming to you right here on the AC Top 30, straight after these words.
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2: Geniet 'n dag met kleur, pret, lag en omgee op 24 September ten bate van 90.6 FM se Open Hands projek by die veiling in Sasolburg. Toegang is nie bederfbare voedsel en die pretloop begin stiptelik om 9:00. Daar sal springkastele, gesigverf, kunstenaars, potjiekos en pret vir die hele gesin wees. Vir meer inligting, WhatsApp Chanel by 078-915-9526 of besoek Open Hands se Facebookblad om in te skryf. Kom stap, hardloop of kuier saam. Elke tree maak 'n verskil, loop vir die pret en gee aan die wat minder het. Sien julle op Braaidag!
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3: And this is this week's number one for the second week in a row. It's from Toy Story 5. It's Taylor Swift. And I knew it, I knew you. From myself, Sean Daisel, have yourself a fantastic weekend, and I'll catch you again next week, Thursday. Same time, same place, right here on your screen.
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